0: It's a beautiful day.
1: Back in Adelaide.
0: It's a beautiful day.
2: Back in breakfast.
0: Come on and play.
1: It's Ben and Liam in the morning.
0: It's beautiful.
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0: a half a year there at the end.
1: 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Hey, I_Evan5. G'day, I, Evan. He's gone for a classic by the Beastie Boys. Fight for your right.
2: Yeah!
1: Kick it! That's a belter.
0: Yeah.
1: Great start to
0: just
1: a song.
0: The year at the start? Yeah, sure.
1: Just
0: yeah.
1: the year at the start. Yeah. Oh, you're not big on
0: I
1: that
0: thought it was
1: one.
0: Coming back. Oh,
1: I don't know why we kept the audio the rest of the year. It's just the opening year.
0: Just before they left the microphone
1: What's this
0: on.
1: One by TM Robinson underscore 21? Ballroom Blitz. What is this? What is this? Talk to me. There you go.
0: Good, yeah.
1: There you go. Great, yeah. Just some good ones here. All right. 13106
0: Boys,
1: you've got one. Bud Bush, Tommy's got one.
3: I've got one. One for the gays. It's Kylie. Slow down and
0: dance with me. That's a, yeah. Oh, yeah.
1: Nice.
0: Yeah. Sexy, yeah. Sexy, yeah.
1: Super sexy, yeah. Mm. Alrighty, we will.
0: What do you mean, one for the gays? I think the boys are enjoying that one too.
1: Alright, 13106 5. What is the best year in music? This is round three.
3: Whoa.
1: I would love to put it down after this. I'd love to move on, but we just keep providing. There's so many.
0: Someone finish it. Give us the best year.

0: Mars.
1: Smilesy.
0: We're back together, baby.
1: Good to see you, brother.
0: It is so good to see you. The romantic tour, what's your love language?
1: Ooh. I'm just going to say physical touch right now.
0: Yeah, well, you know what? Anyone who's seen you, you haven't physically touched me, but like on stage, you physically.
1: Where is this going, Smilesy?
0: Yeah, no, sorry. Your team is like, wrap this up.
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0: 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Acme coming up in 3 hits time when we do...
1: Looney Tunes, Looney Tunes.
0: That's right. If you want early access to the game, jump in the live stream. Facebook, TikTok, Instagram, YouTube and Twitch now. It's Kelly Holiday.

0: Tame Impala, Loser, Lowie Live. Appreciate you kicking in with us around Australia. My name's Craig Lowe. This one, oh, I didn't realise it still went. We are also a daily podcast. You can grab us on the free iHeart app. Over 200,000 other potties are on there. Michelle Laurie's True Crime's on there. My boy Schmalzy's on there. It's just the best place to be. Or it's not.
1: That was legitness.
0: Maybe it's not. Maybe I'm lying.
2: What you looking at, sissy? What you looking at? Gonna do a lot more than throw hands, motherfucker.
3: Throw hands Thursday. Throw hands Thursday.
0: Throw hands Thursday. You damn Skippy. My name's Craig Lowe. This is my show, Lowie Live. Right now we are doing Throw Hands Thursday. It's your chance for a big Are You OK Day to get something off your chest. And I beat the piss out of an inflatable boxing bag. It's a safe space. We love everyone who comes and kicks it with us here at Lowie Live. The number to call is 131065. Just for doing that, you can win a double pass to Verity. It's a kick-ass new thriller. Stars Anne Hathaway. Joining me on the phone is Beetroot. Hi, Beetroot.
4: Hi, Lowie. How are you?
0: So excited now you've called in. Are you having an okay, are you okay day today?
4: I could be a little bit better, but I'm fine.
0: Okay, well, I'm so glad you've called in to Throw Hands Thursdays. You know how it works. You share with me what's been pissing you off. Could be anything. Doesn't bother me. It's a safe space between you and I. You tell me. We share this story together. And then I beat the shit out of this inflatable boxing bag behind me. You good to go?
4: I'm good to go.
0: Okay, what's pissing you off, girl?
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0: Hey, it's Will and Woody. 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
1: Oh, it's a little in-betweener.
0: At this
1: little
0: point. In-betweener.
1: Thinking about what you want to order.
0: Yep.
1: Here's our best bits from yesterday's show. 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